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0: pay young fast demo to Funyan Coupon, Senator Roman. Now, what you are called pro about between Liberty Church, meaning Ketia Danon and Opey, Otsi and King. I mean, sure, son of Odu, if you are to peace FM. Now, it's Liberty Church near South Penny and Ketia. Yet as a papa, son of Pay, a Hanover choose to say, Obey. I mean, in Senyan Coupon when the public agree and I'm Casafidi, Suma, Nitty to an Opey, you may be. And until then, I'm a person, yeah. I'm a person, yeah, and it's all be forever. Pound for 5 pound 4, one arm for noon. Will be our Ben, will be our train, the same. Rare, so say it, Tina, me, I said. Now, young coupon when the public breathe, young coupon pursue will you free to be about whom not do what to be a coupon. Young coupon person, Mao, Akumatoriam, now, Bujo, I want near maybe whom I offer. So, we feed you at the high, and ya, I can share being an essay. 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Yeah, say Brekra, ye be to tea an ammonia cause of penny and even Ketiana, so many young couple nam, the sowoman and Nedi, Yakwa Kuti. Now me GD say, at the overcall next level, and I say, be you with me, or next level of Amani Bianca ever to.
1: 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I told a beer, go out, ya warrior, who's on your service, on your worry. Eddie just said, Tot a beer, Obinny Kunti, woman in our tea, under the same roof, wamu ti dan baako asemu badu wamu nkasa wamu yaka wei nka wei hu asem na wei sunchi awei na wei no more. You know, and sometimes netimi tension is so strong. Say, ebedu baby no na obaku feel say baby edu no wa bre. Na eko yese o feel say wa bre sa. Eto da bia wa because of sa situation no kra no. Wa ye weakened. 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Science wo beka say ne defense is nyina drop. 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In fact itimi affect pastors itimi affect bishops. There was a time a very renowned bishop Bibe Humi na ye din komo na make us say well ye aso for no ye case no ya na e difficult ka crowd the church say we a pastor service be ade ne chire oso a unhu ba bia ade befa enti I commended him say ade bia chire no so na wantu na nia na unhu ba bia ade befa na wa basi and discuss. 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So depression ya make who has me it me affected sena me kind of politicians. 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In fact, great men, powerful people, obit say Elijah, onona no yet the number one prophet, you know, onona o holdu prophets of Balaam, ewa people commanded Jeffrey Srobafon. So we may be this of way, men who, men yanti, sa sidia men who ye. So be nyaminipa be jina ho afre Jeffrey Sroamana beto for mama. 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But here was a man of God that otimi yes adiwe. Now be interesting. It might interest you to note, sir. Sa gentleman at a certain situation ewo na brabo mu no. Or ye so depressed. So just na or ye so why ye so despondent, sir? 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Ya o nyayanka wa wuafi asasi so amasamasa, you know, it me affect you bia Job e affect Job yenina ni Job obi oni nyame nanti ye. But even Job, he was affected by depression. 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
1: 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Ose, therefore will I refrain my mouth. I will speak in the anguish of my spirit. And I will complain in the bitterness of my soul.
2: Job ngoma tinson chiche muduba akon. 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
1: 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De necessary ye. Answer me what a thing I may assume the mano. 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Psalm 61 verse 1 to 4. Also from the ends of the earth I'll cry unto thee, O my God, when my heart is overwhelmed. 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
1: 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The police have confirmed, sir, so so and so, you know, as soon as he was not a student, not a say you are a number grow and so on. A pastor near a kind of Psalm 31 or say, be of good courage, and he shall strengthen your hearts, all ye that hope in the Lord. Salbekaya Revelations, Trona said, and God shall wipe away every tear from their eyes. God is in the business of wiping away tears from people's eyes. 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And until that Toronto can say two heads are better than one. Two heads are better than one. 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Fine. Nyom ningina ye but. Two heads are better than one. Tikuru and Kwejina. You need others. Who hear others? For support. A head in there. Service. Asem toa. Asem bitua. Just a one more war who never bow. A jack of few more. And you one more war the next house. And a bet, yeah, one more. A bet fret fire service. I may have a doom. And every crowd who she inside who names a jack of few. Oh. And you need others. Especially those around here who be oh, nyankopon, once I nyankopon, untimi argue say you don't need anyone. Tina Chorone said two heads are better than one. And Ecclesiastes chapter 4, what kind of verse 9 to 12? Ecclesiastes chapter 4, verse 9 to 12. What kind of verse 10 now? I say, if one fall, the other will lift his fellow up. But woe unto him that is alone when he falleth, for who shall lift him up? Until who he has said, oh, what paddies and answer body, you know, oh, call prayer meeting, while ringing, no, shall I meet the kind of search motor forest to say, you know, just in case, oh, corner bibini now and went me a man as a bibini, I said, yeah, no one who said, oh, crash, oh, quatch motor for now, yes, or TV, I said, oh, no, you're a whole cobble be a own cran, oh, name so far, so far. Memano Mr. Mammy and Science by. 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
3: e hampa na so fu ade gba ko so a oh, kasa me did you since a view of what only panic who said or exhibit symptoms of depression? I'm okay, but the GDS says, I'm the panel, a bit bishop in comedy. Diamono, Yamibet me for bishop, so Amma, then who said, in some of the cane and I'm more to me. Nah, depression, yeah.
0: So when you are serious, you say to say we are in unimso we are.
3: Sure.
0: We be a defensive of the situation. Sure. But when you are be proud, but you pursue any bound also. Say, a moa or homa.
3: Sure.
0: A moa or homa. 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Say, a dear no, and co ye. Say, if you are so be catch us, go. And yes, and then say, me who ye are. Say nipa no hu yi a obeka jo so hu yi ohu yi esusu na oka na chere se esesu tusu anam e bia na watie aka ho wotun hu sa so ma ye ken jama masam na obi akoka chere nkrofu na omo oka na chere se nyame de mo abre o
3: hallelujah
0: o doorstep
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0: very close to you
3: hallelujah
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4: see
3: until your Google map Liberty Church na edu be ba na wa be meet bishop one on one na issues a etiti uno nyankopon afani so na odi ogie abro bishop number ni bium e 02081768 70.
5: Yeah, that was so do a video to Peace FM. What you Liberty Church me and soft penny and in Kitia. That's an air best thing she has to be. She has sent us off penny account. Because this is a bishop. Amen.
3: Amen.

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1: The MPP is not alone in raising serious questions about this approach. As you've heard already, and colleagues in the media, as you've reported, the Trade Union Congress on 9th of September warned that the process risks becoming partisan. It said the committee's consultations could not be compared with the inclusiveness of the consultative assembly that produced the 1992 constitution. The TEC also called for the parties, organized labor, and other groups to be brought in to build broad agreement and also foresaw the danger of a referendum that is limited to issues selected by the NDC government. On Tuesday, the 15th of September 2026, which was the International Day of Democracy, the Citizens Platform on Constitutional Reform, more than 100 civil society organizations, unions, and professional bodies convened by CDD Ghana, Democracy Hub and Star Ghana, released its position paper. It agrees with the government on 16 areas and asks the government to reconsider other areas.
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3: Let's participate in the Intelligent Design Super World Cup was a positive step in developing Ghana football. The Black Stars demonstrated their competitiveness and readiness to battle against any elite international opposition. However, there is a need for restructuring of our sports ecosystem to ensure that Ghana consistently competes in major tournaments and derives the maximum multi-sectorial benefits. The minister, management, and staff of the ministry, GFA, Management Committee of the Black Stars, and the administrators of the team wish to express our sincere appreciation to one, His Excellency, the President of the Republic of Ghana.
0: Na yera Kofi Adams signed it to judge him say ehun akwako hia say akadia ebetimi aboom na friendly matches no wo mo abo no dudu mu pa na timi ama wo mo ahoboa no SCP esita eno na sese yade a ehia
3: because some of our professional players that we may rely on may be playing as substitutes. They may not be having regular play time. So it is this friendly that will help you. But even if you have a coach and you don't have the resources to go for friendlies, the coach will tell you, when your players are not having good play time, it will still not really help. So as a country, to put in, and when I say we should put in, not only government, the corporate world must also put in, so we can have a lot more play time.
0: I was young for a swap for a good year when some Soya, Yera, Kofi Adams, and then out here, Yera Emmanuel, I call your two graphic message of fee and Obuan Simeon Maya, sir. A Kawuti Kasibwe, our piece 104.3, Yetra Hotel, Abba, Yaba, and some for Yerebetuas.
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11: Allah, Shafi, Nyamini Yare Safo.
12: The comfort afterwards for from a big jar, then the hem will move. And my one time, Jim, then need the whole supper from. We see near me here for comfort, friends. Yeah, what is some from your minimum? And son of Wahata, I feel see a one thing. No more one time, young Casamau. Quite two comfort sashay for provision shop and a market. One time, Jim will be a hem and never be comfort at Jim, baby. If you are dead, you can't see at all.
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17: 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If you say, "Some malaria ne come me huwa,"
18: I can just say, "Ena Lawson herbal mixture so edusun kunimunu." 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
17: 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Me dawa.
18: Oh, that is in kind.
17: Eh, no, no.
18: Ha, what you bring ya? Me compare dia bros and see ya. Our pharmacy, come here now. Head down shop, be a bear me.
19: Fair 0248-619-999
18: and then 0242-133-577. Lawson Herbal Mixture, dear. And who now see ya? Eh, in kind.
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21: My name is Kwame Sefakai. 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It was made with AI. And the plan system upgrade is fake. Like play, Charlie, could have just been scammed. Ecobank will never call, email, send an SMS asking for your PIN, OTP, bank card, or Ghana card details. Pay attention to the details.
22: Ecobank, the Pan-African Bank.
23: She said, yeah, to be hard, yeah. And so she knew shop.
24: My report, no, hey.
23: Minya, what's up, I'm going to yeah. And so she knew, but as I'm going to be stressed with you, be one. I mean, why, yes, I guess I never know. The Biani had been for Frau, and so I'm on to be any. Also, be a dean, say, and yes, some drain when you. Hey, yes, Gassam. Bills were waiting here. Many comment na manchia view. There were a free emergency loan, cost salary loan, working capital, ni startup loan. Bills say, and stroke ra. 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
9: Telecel cash wallet,
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19: I was young for a mamunina, chio, ya church, ya moko croco morning show, and na a brasson set, ya de, a bremono, ya in the bonkratano, naposon aposo, and na ya de, a bako croco morning show, so, 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

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Thanks to you, Computer Clinic. Your health are priority. Friend was 054-525-2880 and a 020-596-1109. 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
1: And then the Fidelity Bank is so Obama mo and see soft life no so far who beca who be one bema when you soft life. 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Share Obianua or Pesa or Brewa Brabum. 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Aye, ye, Eddie Amau. 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Who yan try she, ya? Miss Rawa fa one mobile app no. Never send this car. Fetch your bills. 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

0: 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School was our movie and seminar. School for no movie and seminar, no movie, be baby. 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No, no, no, boom. 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Oh, best shock you. I Peace FM, baby, if you are mouth 7, if you see a mouth 7, achimota, and so one quantum porno so. Baby, best point savings and loans, what say say no. 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

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An open discussion calling Saduma Kumensa MP Efija Kwabre North, Williams Dallas Ampuma, Director of Corporate Affairs NIA, Reverend Charles Owusu, former head of monitoring Forestry Commission. What's on the table? Jollof issues, Ghana Police Service, cocaine seizures, matters arising. Oh yeah, some more. If it takes my heart and soul, you know I'd pay the price. Everything that I possess, I'd gladly sacrifice. My big brother Nana Tupeng Sribo, very good morning to you. Thank you for listening.

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And happy 70th birthday, Apostle Thompson Sitchi. Somewhere in Switzerland. Blessings to you. Hey, Nana, I see you out there. Good morning, Nana.

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This one says, calling all UK University alumni in Ghana. Have you been able to make a difference through your career, business, research, or community work? 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

Charles also Abakayo. Intia Boma. Okay, this song is one of my personal favorites. After that, I'll play a last one, another personal favorite. And that of my dear sister, Mamiana. You got the clue. It's 9:13 in the morning. Enjoy.

Yes, Mami Ajua, good morning to you. This one says, when it's clean and pure and it's talking about water, then we are talking Voltic. Voltic gives you 100% pure, clean mineral water, sourced deep beneath the earth. It's pure, no pollutants, no compromise, clean hydration, untouched purity. So don't just say water, say Voltic.

My brother Abdul Kudus, a very good morning to you. Last one. Shouting out as always with the song, Mrs. Anaitia, a.k.a. Mamiana. Friday.

And this one says, shouting out to my mother-in-law. Happy birthday to you, Madam Grace Gunubu. Enjoy your birthday, Madam Grace Gunubu. It's from your son-in-law, Pakwisi. Michael Grushi, you did it. Good morning, bro. Esther Dakumens, have a good one. Lawyer Barbados, a very good morning to you as well. Jefferson Saki, 10:48 the other day, and launched his memoir. Nice to know you're listening, Jefferson. Wishing Mary Khan Apo of Ghana International Trade Commission. Happy birthday to Madame Mary Khan Apo of the Ghana International Trade Commission from your dear husband. From Inshira Mami Safua and Nana Furiwa as well. We love you. PK, good morning.

0: That line is so interesting. 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
1: General.
0: Machin.
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0: Boko Adye.
1: The Obo Adye Aye Niye.
0: Now, who did you love?
1: Hey, my favorite, you know.
0: Sir? Any munchin.
1: It was a nipa. There's some boy, a brabo, Cassiapa, I am one. If you won't, sir, there will be a obedia.
0: No correct.
1: Peace, FM. I'm Radina Madanas. I am a tati, which run up here, Radimidina, many, many years. No, I saw you. Obina Waye, come on. Penicosa, I name you. Yeah, I say, Obida Hospital. Empire Bunyan is over straight free in the Yari Eden, and Paso.
0: Yeah.
1: And opai edu bia kujina sem ni bia. 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Ye nyini MPA.
0: No correct.
1: Ti se sa ni ma we nyina. 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Amane do ha to wa usika ntimi. The ends of and farmer. How do I bow so? We need the and you position into me.
0: There
1: we and she said, Yanko Pong, yeah, don't know who you're more bought. Yeah, sorry. Now, me pedriani, who now know the woman in there, yeah, Juma, the guy, Brandy Bia, Sabby, or Kodai. I didn't see any woman yet, that's no thing, sorry.
0: No,
1: I did. Chama, never been easy, but sometimes I'm too well. Woman's at it. Meeting your media, intimidating a kid. You ever cry and say, I said, I'm going to tune
0: your man.
1: Now, yes, you say, a telephone after 4 hours. I'm ready, woman, you bow, German.
0: Have you seen your dear?
1: A branch of your friend Fusini, and a pain your main funny currency.
0: Amen.
1: Now, on the chain, you didn't in a man, they're wishing for a rare. Now, Chama Musa, what a chairman. Don't you, my contact?
0: Chama Musa,
1: I am a biddy. 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
0: se
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0: okay yeah so send me message bro
1: 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Musa Brantia and Coffin.
0: Oh,
1: I will be opening a dim common or Coffin or Coffin or Coffin Musum Musum Musum Musum Musum Musum Musum Musum Musum Musum Musum Musum Musum Musum Musum Musum Musum Musum Musum Musum Musum Musum 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
0: o de acho Charles me da se anapei na Dallas it is a
2: chama general yankopon adam
0: Boko Adye, Anapei, na Dallas, etize.
2: Chairman General, Yankopon Adom.
0: Boko Adye.
2: Oba Adye, Adye, Acheye.
0: Na onso pe Jolof wana.

0: I'm one of those.
1: Oh,
0: and I owe the name of Kudos.
1: And when you may want to be my man, Kuyipa.
0: Ah, we drink one.
1: Yes, and a fish.
0: You drink one. This one says, Chairman General, good morning. I'm wondering if the Kokuko number has changed. Can you give it out? I want to send a message. ZK, but you just sent a message on our YouTube page, and I can read you out here. So, ZK, keep sending, right? Yeah, we can read you from here. Richard AJ says, I'm listening to you live in Bristol in the UK. And then Ajua Buaji says, Chairman General, good morning. Good morning to you, Ajua. But to be seen, can you say, for one tum, na Ghana Highway Authority, Omofa asphalt in Begu less than 1 kilometer portion of the road between McCarthy Hill Junction and Malam Junction bus stop.
2: Yeah.
0: This portion is the sole cause of traffic on the Wager Junction Malam Junction stretch of the Kasua Highway. We appeal to the Roads and Highways Minister to please do us the honors before school reopens. Yeah. Charles Owusu knows very much about this particular stretch. I say about 1 kilometer.
2: Oh, sure, Chairman. You better get to
0: know
2: where you are going.
0: I see.
2: So we can
0: know. How can?
2: You bet, Chairman.
0: A patch of chimac and brown.
2: Yes. Sir, did he come?
0: Are you joking?
2: Oh yeah, chama. You see, I mean, okay, say traffic is you on. Who free how we are? Bibi has only one bibi. Simply because a wide end.
0: A tutu.
2: I say, kura.
0: And to do a panai go slow.
2: And to do a pet. Now we are for selling over cut slow. And to minimum any adrenaline. Sir, as I said, I might be trying new kinds of far as fatty. In fact, BBB, I'm sure there's something wrong. I say, you do Hong Kong.
0: Maybe I'm here to Hong Kong.
2: Chairman, overhead, you know. Madam, overhead, you know.
0: Yeah.
2: Who said, original designs, no, we are no major acquired to tomb. Sir, by a soon tie coin or so.
0: Yeah.
2: Into my pipe. Overhead, echo down.
0: Mm-hmm.
2: And he can see the gua, only Nadina too.
0: Yeah.
2: So, since you go inside, and I foul.
0: I foul.
2: So, quite a situation, you won't be asphalt overlay at so.
0: And I'm overlay a pipe.
2: And I quite took room. Oh, my, that in a few nominate quota at him. And a quota, and also because he took room, you know.
0: Yeah.
2: Can't fasten
0: a two,
2: quiet sign by them. Yes, me do have a team with something.
0: Yeah, legends. Pachomi Hemeti for this one says, Chairman General, it's true. You don't read my messages too. And it hurts, pa. I won't lie to you. G Brown, forgive. Messages, I'm watching you live from Qatar Industrial Street 45. Henry, listening to you from Nebraska, USA, said Dennis. And this one says, please wish who? Emmanuel Victor Esari of EAVN Associates. Okay, we wish you well, Mr. Emmanuel Victor Esari. Happy birthday to you. And then this one says, our security personnel are becoming unpopular due to their act of unprofessionalism. Looks like politicians are using them. Daniel from Enfield, UK. And then, KSK, stop mentioning Jollof. Anyway, I visited 2 SHS campuses in Equiapim, and I was somehow sad. Our school needs painting from Vincent at Obosumasi Equiapim. Yo, Vincent, my auntie, why? And then greetings to your crew. Richard says so.

0: what Reverend is saying is very true, Enoch Mensah. Reverend, this one says, Chairman Jonah, you're the best, watching from Connecticut, USA. Eric, thank you very much. And then, we get stranded every day on that road. And so, Reverend, thank you very much for bringing it up. And then Thomas Anani says, we are watching live from New Achiasi in Etrimamponia. And then Nana Afra says, listening from Chengdu in China. Greetings to Reverend. Sipoku in Paris. Kwame, I'm sad for my country, Ghana. I'm watching live from Sazanka restaurant in Ashdod, Israel. Hey! Israel, Sazanka restaurant in Ashdod, Israel. I used to dislike jollof, but now it's my favorite. And that's a J Poku. Okay, Yeka Amanoninum. Apostle Thompson Sechi. Happy 70th birthday to you wherever you are. Apostle Thompson Sechi in Switzerland. Happy 70th birthday to you. From Cote d'Ivoire, we welcome Richard Boateng. Thank you for watching, Richard. Have a good one. Now, Reverend.
1: General.
0: Sa baby abi dwia kwachi obi otechi ma ba ni nyakika ho wa drink sir
1: dira me dasi
0: yen ye ye kasa awo bedwum inti ye dwuma ye ya anu no
1: sure
0: but nyayi ebi se ne kwanso no no ebi se democracy under attack ebi se a rambo style arrest isn't be brave miti wa drink sir
1: dira didi kan me dasi na otwe wie na me on kwansa
0: yeah
1: Asantimera, a year two for say two, then I'm back in here. I am Kranza Mahina, and I come back for Toswe 9. The mammy could cry.
0: Oh, no,
1: in Tijano, in Tiano Pay, the Japanese, so a gentleman, a dad of four in us. If I don't do anything, and I know him for a mahina who drum be giant, Yamin Shabina, and the warfare, the number could be any. What's in Bamming? I just watch you.
0: Majinuson and Anquazo. Yes, sir.
1: The be saying, say, baby, Yedri.
0: No, correct. How did we get here?
1: Yes. And then they say, Yachia, Chimidi, Achia, Bidru Medium. And he say, Abidru Medium.
0: Techiman.
1: Or Techiman, dear, and me a medium. Any kind of be saying, say, Dansan, Yabidu, Yedri. I am a taxi, say, Bidu Taka, say, oh, Ghana, 4 years and 6 years. 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
1: 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Efa leaders ne omo so be leader. Hey, the idea here be if you want to one sabe fi o. In as much as say e tu e kura fo na e tu mo money fo. E tu mo money so fo. But ya so ya dia tum say a part of us. Say enne ukọ ohwe some of the radio stations are. Enipa bi ya from on better say o mra mekire o madwin ye nim say. Say any person may see our obey. Means some of a kind, papa. But only your friends of a channel dream. Oh, natural issues. Ah, some of the you to be flow, but now a coffer will be mammy, will be papa, will be here, will be near. No, I bet who don't say porto, na ye share. Na in message, nothing. Echo vara. What am I meeting with? Now, I don't know, I'm comparing P. Abba, I'm saving your Collins Rasta. If you call me William Powell. ya prove video man kasa
0: sir
1: 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That if some of me can is played back to me, make a saying, my dream saying, at the age of 90, at the age of 100, because me one back, me meet him, me when you know, me your sophomore, I'm a dancer. Look, say, come on, this is the academy, you attempt not, okay, I said, I'm going for quitting, you know. 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Yadi ministers at them. Yadi MPs at them. Yadi an animal at them. Yewe we are suffering. I'm on my car. I'm wishing. Yen shere ni o matemi yen kambo for. 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
0: I'm on kama jibi.
1: Oma jibi, but omo di ni yen shere ni. Said ye si di a suffer at them. Yen yano sa. And I said, anjefi o two votes 82. About 66 or 67. Paramount. And our chair. As or him pong, I will two coin free Ghana or the Ghana or the Nimunyam a court again when you're made a back. Now, obit me tenacity. Now, a four him pong, a say, see. Now, what dinner tell my Hurunana, your boy, and same was Lemon. Said, why, I guess who did you two for them? Hey, Nancy, come or two for no, you're wishing you to come back. Oh, my own says, I said, the acquaintance said, look, the old pair when you be anno. Eya boni mano chama general so di akwa de ne ne de twim
0: bebere kwa
1: 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Is it by force? 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I am normal. And this time I mean so. I had the boni, a bokro, a sebusia. That's a brabo. I saw my medium and was you, honor. 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And then security services and so. And then this is. Oh, Sana, tell me the DNA, I had a papa. 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
0: E na da la si we jaidi no.
1: Because I know ba bia dru no. 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And he say about table no so. Now you call for equity there. Then we must come with clean hands. And can you condemn the HM saying the HM and Nessu the Ebano Sunya at the papa? Because you ain't been justified back home. Now you can condemn the other. How? Me, the last year about your trouble. The change your chicken cup, we know now you're drinking. How? And yet, again, different from the year we. Kochin Kofosa.
0: Moncheno.
1: Moncheno ni acheno. Na chairman. Security service, ya no me mobile.
0: Ali.
1: Chese ne abain to me wo chinti we open away. 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Enka confirm se mu da. So wo yire, wo ma, wo nuanom. Na ye sick of chi obi bra. 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O ko ya wo ne ne man kora nkete nkete ne wo dem. You are going to be free in the memo.
0: Yes, I'm not going to be a couple 12.
1: Yes! You are going to be free in the memo. I need more friends. Now, what do you hey.
0: That's it. I am Mara.
1: What do you do? I'm rolling.
0: I'm going to be
1: a John Rollins is going
0: to be. Okay.
1: You're going to be Mama. Okay.
0: Okay.
1: You are Tamil's over him.
0: Okay.
1: When Kaibu's in for you, no other. You are in your money, Boma, and the seven others.
0: I'm okay.
1: Come on, Emery and Inca, so I'm ready now when you mean some. Mama, you're careful. Now, I said, we'll try to touch him and I'll be here. Pran will be Pran and be in Hawaii. We are one country, one people. Do you need a genuine destiny, common destiny, you know, your body. Then so, maybe the send us a NDC in the HNA and you made the coin. I first saw your arresting call for me. One security service number more coin. Hey, one day, obey a civilian. One day, obey a civilian. Now, maybe some business I say, oh, get this idea. Would you do be dinner? A bear dana and then. What has become of our court? I almost say, I say this sanity. Eba omo emu. Yes, I mean, no, we are 100%. Then so near money be wa. Come on, I know what they do. Me can't charge this in me. Oh, social media. Ebi ana obi. Yes, I need to hear this. I'm planning to hear. Me new obi. Ne Facebook page na mi huye.
0: Ya deno call court no.
1: Ya deno call court no.
0: Okay, ni ayenye huye a ebi ewa no no. Edino yese Salome Awiti Bafo.
1: Mm-hmm.
0: The Republic versus Salome Awiti Bafo and Barbara Santo Akudia Efreni Ghana Jollof. Statement of offense. There were happy bri, but bro Fukakan yese Erano yese you did aid or abet one Barbara Santo Akudia at Ghana Jollof to publish and circulate false news on social media, specifically TikTok, by serving as liaison for the said Barbara Asantua Kudria. On the social media platform, videos ni bi purchase na umbi tu abainegu. In one of the videos under investigation, the second accused threatened to overthrow the government of Ghana. that she'll burn Ghana amongst other things. Investigations subsequently identified first accused Salome as a collaborator of second accused. Ntino nyame hu nyina ne se someone ka social media ye se Ghana jollof so be two aban na gu na wa she Ghana eno echi no ye se mobile money bia o send this send man no eno chiche man krofo na omujidi se eno a che se publication of false news na ne aban to go no ho komo eno an me one
1: Medasin. Only two wrongs doesn't make one right. Nemu atwe sire mi nugu apaso aye ni ba ko no nja ba ko.
0: Okay.
1: Bacho sa nsema e tan. Na mi pese mo na be bobi so. I nam from uno. Bacho wo me se me ka. Even though I disagree with Ghana Jollof. Do me ne nya dwen. Then nsema oka. Because nsema oka no nyina aye atem di die. Largely, the are Martina, I can be a good nipa movie. Bambacho, no one, they all social media. And Kofo, a share ne suit ne views are on the social media. I have to be Diana, or no one. So, we if your person, quiet, they first, yen to mean Siano Quine. Because they quiet, say, oh, me will to mean Guadia. And yet, maybe you will be at me, Cassadi, mammy. Do you be at him, a good be who fee. A normal, even if I won't take it up, say a defamation case, and I guess, sir. Nemum said, Wa Ben Mudia, and you will be cut satia media, and ye infam ranchino. What did that? Now, I don't know better than when you're mining that may support you. Obey, because maybe Tigger, Nidina, a witchino, ni papa. And see, a young one say, I mean, papa, we so sit here in the bar. How? 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pa nene.
0: Then mantem.
1: Enti se sa ne tia. Is she the only person a worker sa social media na?
0: But ono ni achi no.
1: Chama yen sa nye ye. Ye chi a yen chi obi a. Ye sizi a yen sizi obi a. That from henceforth no. 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And from Puntio Ma or May Mubiano, or Abino Maho Quine Masadi and Intimidating, and Koso. But because you see, examples, no, I don't even want to do give examples. My examples now, next, oh, Shadi, you can't tell me better than I can be.
0: Martin, yes, if
1: I come on, and some will be a time. Sebi. Vice President Mahmoud Bawian, Mojan and Mu, and I'm Mojan and Mu. Baby Audrey. Ah, you two of us say, Nyame de Mahana and call your president. In as much as I respect President Mahama, ah, ne wife, eye minuyan ba. Nti, eye me yase ye dina tem. Na minim bi yo, sali o tiye no. I will not also support anybody wana. O ti baby, I want to di a tem e chen sa. Na ba yane de entu wana mo. 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Chama ye ready say sa kankai ah atendidi so bi ababeda o man we no e pese e tuase chama medasi
0: chairman general did you say overthrowing a regime have they ever listened to Chini Jonah saying he will overthrow Mahama's government he has said it over 1,000 times nianan okpoi gonon and then Richard or say Richard thank you very much and then Wafadada boy in Australia, good morning and thank you. If Ghana police is indeed fair, they should arrest Kevin Taylor too. The selective justice is becoming one too many. Beffy from Bantama. And then, let's see. Frank Boating says the volume is low. Frank, we're having it checked. Mpacho, why? What YouTube be back? I said, Mpacho, yeah, check out. Why? And then, let's see who's here. All right. Dallas, Mpacho Brim.
2: Chairman General.
0: Yes, my brother.
2: Maminchiao.
0: Mejoso.
2: Maminchiao apam for na wati for.
0: Ya Joso.
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0: Amajoso.
2: Chairman General.
0: Yes sir.
2: Amanyo sem. 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That was in the past, some 10 13 years ago. Machama general ene enibia ba all over the world inti enema itu aban na se ema omamfo akoma edani kwedi political party bi echi no eye bread and butter issues.
0: Okay.
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2: 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I agree with mini apeni Charles Owusu se oko abe for the tanke se ne so eye Facebook eye TikTok ni titri because e kamia ye se one of the easiest platformer ubia to me e use ne ne no eye TikTok the ho no kwa the good the bad the ugly ni nyina wo hunu bi e wo ho ni enipa ni hia se ubi best set up account na mano se wo TikTok account ni
0: yeah
2: unya fa ni phone e press camera di ope bia na oka. And some of these people, sometimes, ube tien semane kura awokano, na utimuzi ntukuru demu pa, ase nipano, ni nimu dieno, ewa formu ye, but, TikTok, machina wase, the good, the bad, the ugly, ube yao hobi.
0: No regulation,
2: and it travels very fast. Before you could say, Jack, na bebia, just one irresponsible statement, edruno, na enyadiketwa.
0: Yeah.
2: So we only suggest say yen discuss issues instead of say ye debe attempt di. For me, whether ewo NPP, NDC, CPP, wherever it's coming from, de enye no na enye. Oba NDC mwa ye wo openibi to say lawyer Edudi Tamaguru. E kamia ye say drew bibini efendi social media. Police. There are times you to me make a statement on your Facebook page. We want our inbox. Actually, I will say statement. I want make a bit to me the assembly. Pull it down. I think we must have such people in all the political parties. Omo ebe mark guidance to some of these emabunwa eba with youthful exuberance. Say. Men kasa ni atemu mo na party ni mo say I supported party no am I ba power ni be to me ba whatever ni pan pen ni sa etumi aka no. They must understand that we are clean politicians so you are recognized from afar. This is the first time I meet here honorable Adomako on set, but from afar I see him say he's one of the few people in the NPP. Hardly will you see him say, oh dear, even when the debate is heated, hardly will you see him say,
0: Rasta Okulu dance wa akasa.
3: Ministry
0: strategy. Uba boko.
3: Ministry
1: strategy. General.
0: Dallas. Dallas to aso. So well lay grounds no.
1: Malay ground.
0: Aha. Into your bound to mean Faber
1: before. Why you know you pen there say or yeah matter for I who said the mechanic. But I mean yeah. He's a fine gentleman.
0: Yeah.
1: Even on Facebook, on set, who said the comments are all making up. And you tell me, the make your point. That is democracy. Can be, I mean, can be. There's nowhere, as a student of politics,
0: yeah.
1: In general, there's nowhere, I hear Kase, freedom of speech, there's nowhere in our political books. There's nowhere. Even in the advanced countries, say, Okasa, na okasano irresponsibility ebemwa you apprehended because chairman eban is saying na me so phone isimanim na me to me kasa to the extent to say me tu abanyego looking at you ebia ya be find try say unni
0: capacity
1: no but in terms of bambo no yem fa bi bia tra at least say we yen hwehwe mu na uhu say ensem na wo kan no Okaniwa na and now we're back in me. Especially when and ne ma abede dise sikasemu exchange akosu between or no any ubi ewo amanone specifically UK. Then it's a cause for concern. Se sikana wade air manano, what is the use? And if one our di sikana maum so munkudi juma ben. Initially, na me ye worried kakra se abusuafo no
0: se odibitu aban egu ana se omo share ni videos
1: no well se or share videos but the content of the videos no and na or ka se or ka si ne bo ni pe ka si ye bo se metu aban egu ni ekika so ye ku ba bi ku asibia no empo ni o pepa ni o ye ku ni mpabo ahu no no omu nyina ye investigation ye chiro it's a investigation na police for a year. Na chairman general na meka say initially I was worried kakra say abusuafo na omo kaso mu hu ba bia ababa no ewo.
0: Yeah.
1: Na me read this story from I think my Joy Online, my sister station. Omo so say abusuafo for ewo bono important ho so say omo ehu no. They don't know the whereabouts of Ababa no. So now I worried kakra said then arrest no and him for one kokoye arrest no. Now I be dead say you ni baby ababa wane wo ya remanding no to police custody for 2 weeks. Baby a me face se san ne koya anko ye and say move into a region.
0: Yeah.
1: Say okoye arrest. I mean this is a government agency. Na okoye arrest. There are security operatives ewo region ni district na okwedi juma ewo mu no. Minimum intel a omo PK ya they decided not to inform obibia because per story a me read o my Joy Online any conversation na echo no. Na initially e kamia say the regional security couples no. Na omo nye aware of the arrest and I think say going forward some of these things might be checked. In any event, say one person will be who say okoye arrest based on the bia intel mapekia. There are certainly people, security couples within the regions at least move to me no mum after the arrest. Is it that you keep them there or you inform the security couple say ya befer ni pasumasi ya de ne air kobia y sing. Say be ya busuanfonzo akuma betor me yum say even though a bia yabusuye niye di bone ya cheno ye nimbe biya owo omu aprusi fuanze mwa we can all be rest assured say nipano ni safety no eye guarantee so I think say going forward ankone sa it is something we must check ye making sure say the structures eye ejuma
0: yeah
1: na obim fatumi nshane nse mungkwa ye bibima ehun sinsuansu ome kan abany because chairman general in any event Criminal Offences Act 1960 no seven and yeah His Excellency John Dramani Mahama and Edebaye.
0: Yeah.
1: And in my last check,
2: me realize yes, somewhere 2008, this same act, you know, was criminalized. Yes, publication of false information using the electronic media, no, it was criminalized in 2008. They say ujina ukase fidie so ujina Facebook umeki post ewo X Instagram TikTok ukasa emrano unya traka krebi pe asembi tumiato iti yen nyanamo ma merima the youth eba omadu wa muhun eshe amanyosemu emu no yabe sire omu se yenye very responsible because we must understand se baby ya alright no e ende no ubi nso diye sha si free hope
0: only freedom
2: again chairman general mesre se ye manin kwaye an NPP an NDC affair
0: it's beginning to look like that
2: because the moment I yabe yane sa ape no na the salient points are e wo en semini mu nyina na yira because ye nyina no then ye de amanyosem ewura adini but boni eye boni and my main friend is to say enye ena echina nso enye for his excellency John Dramani Mahama any NDC abain we can assure Ghana for say freedom of speech nipa kasa nipa ye demonstration ye wo in central for chairman general every morning said na unua bi ye wo station bi fa be wo so every morning amuma gumbe because they are responsible in the comments I'm hearing omo emeki enti yanya responsible e wo ye comments are you making us be ya yanon kotra na emra no ene yen enkodi I also share in the viewer ni appendix chasowusu e kan ye say minimum say wo ye den a akoye enipa ho adwuma no yawa prosifo ni bi nso ana security 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
0: mm-hmm.
2: that Chairman General, many years later, ni na mabet na Chairman General wo studio amini wedding komoi.
0: Pepepe.
2: Enti yama yenina ho na yehu se amanyosemo no enya temdidie. Eye battle of ideas. O kan bi na menso ma kan bi. At the end of the day, ye nyina ye de toko boko. Ye ni enuan men PP4, CPP4, GPP, whatever political party it is. E share studios. Sometimes heated arguments. I remember me near Penny Yao Adumako Bafi on one of the stations, heated argument. So we can disagree to agree, but it does not mean say ye be dear tem di dear chinsikan good headings, good eti and crop for yam ni a kikan. At the end of the day, say mrani so mwa, you'll be the only person at Chairman General Woko. It's yam fa winye a futuo going forward as a mabunwa ya pesa ya diye hon iwura amanyo semi ni mumu. Se democracy enyate mdidiye ne mumu yase ye chile ya dren ni ya miki shio soo my Ghana ibi tumpon ne tumpon edi ama yinina.
0: Dallas, obisi mi misaw se how do you respond to the saying that the NDC government today is the biggest beneficiary of insulting language, especially when it comes to a gentleman in America called Kevin Taylor? He came to Ghana and was freed. What's what I'm saying?
2: Chairman General, I know you know any Ghana phone must say, Chairman, you know Kevin Taylor, Sabi, Unkita NDC party card, Onye NDC, to the best of my knowledge, Oye social commentator, I would need Juma, I would be for quite so. Now, Ninsemona or Kano, NDC ain't to mean taking responsibilities of Ninsemona or Kano. Say, yeah, Papa, say, yeah, Temidi, we cannot take responsibility of that. He's an adult. Obedru Ghana, whatever it is, Minya sure say His Excellency John Dramani Mahama, and I say the National Chairman, Chairman General, as he didn't get here, and say, because now, na Semuso, say, Major Woko. Ayamra, ena Ijayano, and as I said, it is possible. So, Baba, away after 2 weeks, or not so be called, I could do court, no. Judge, and if you share in the moon, you know, or because I, Baba, I won't hear Bonivia, corner court to a Juma, so. I am running a dear Juma. Jama General, even Oma Oma di Boni would miss a Bonin Medipa. They still have belief in the court, say, without enough evidence.
0: And the NDC did not benefit from it.
2: I don't see how we benefited from a year, you know, Kevin Taylor, ne, and Sema Okai. You call election 2024.
0: Mm-hmm.
2: Ghana for a share NDC your manifesto at the buy.
0: Okay. I'm
2: share MPP performance in 8 years. And they made a decision, say NDC ebe a better option going forward. And on to about my and you will be attempted the and I say am I bar power.
0: May that say Dallas Ampuma and the attending Kano. Honorable Collins.
3: Chairman General.
0: Yeah, yeah.
3: Chairman, mi hu wache.
0: Papa, me tun kamu. 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
3: Na mi ni acha so so fu mi hu na che. Na Dallas de se de okan ene ne de di kan ya mi shia no.
0: Okay.
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0: enye ni suba no
3: enye ni suba
0: hey Dallas chese me na wa be be
3: se de wa kasa boko
0: kro de yo
3: kwa me o tu fu sa e futu ogo afu kwa me
0: oh Dallas
2: German General
0: chese o de be bring me ni so
2: that is ni bi o no so ma that is only foundation why enemy ya
3: chese Dallas e tu fu
0: hmm
3: kese na de o si atemidi die e ya dia enya kura kwa me
0: yeah
3: o si old star
0: o si atete kwa
3: o si e ya dia enya kwa kwa kwa kwa kwa
0: debi kese Collins unim no
3: Dallas o si atemidi debi kwa me o si enwini election
0: debi
3: o ti di atema emwa o enya dia si e ye
0: NDC didn't benefit. Collins, you need to be here anymore.
3: I'm the one guy.
0: Collins.
3: emredane
0: no ma dane ho bi
3: emredane papa
0: sa kwani opa je se dalas bin shede
3: ni se se and they said the way you sober
0: mhm
3: awo tufu o tufu o tu ye nafo si e hwe kasa ye kwani
0: bibi o ha minimum
3: oh se etia o yonko a
0: etia duam
3: that's right kwani Charles o tuna kana so se e kwani no and can we dine one
0: o se etre
3: o se etre o se etre pa pa pa pa pa pa
0: and my head Dallas here. Hey, me special kwa na me hini.
3: Kwa
0: oh, but a branch of also a pyre boy fe fe fe. I don't know. Rasta, bibi wo hana.
2: Oh, right. You propaganda.
0: Ah, okay.
3: Mitie Martin Pebu.
0: Aha, lawyer Martin Pebu.
3: TV3, me shesa or say there has to be a national discussion
0: on what?
3: On insults.
0: Oh, really?
3: Dallas ni obusa no oni bi America no.
0: Sir,
3: also there has to be a national discussion. Ye nyina Ghana for we should come together and really? See how we can change the narrative. Na mi nim say omo this idea. Mi nim da say Dallas or what this idea say attempt di enye. Kwame.
0: Yes, sir.
3: It's me, fat Dr. Mahmoud Bawumia. A Muslim, a practicing Muslim.
0: Mm-hmm.
3: Near cat, pig, preco.
0: Mm-hmm.
3: Eh? Near the silly teen thing. Near the two Facebook. He's the current chief executive under Mahama.
0: Why?
3: He knows what, who I'm talking about. Basintale, Utmicha.
0: Oh, yeah.
3: Utmicha, Dr. Mahmoud Bawumia. Eh?
0: Mm-hmm.
3: And he knows he's a practicing Muslim. Near the peak, actually, the thing also, Dallas, a foot to 2024, went to.
0: Hmm.
3: One Fred Basintale, and an anchor, sir. That time, when they're not a foot to one, Dallas, a small can, the wire so bad. Or say, attend the DNA, you know, where you when it was Baumia, it was normal. Today, it is His Excellency John Dramani Mahama. Attempted the year. Nancy 2 days ago. Is my baby a friend of Jolof? Said, would you attempt the year? Cry ye ready. And sir, now the insult is directed at somebody you know, somebody you love. It's a problem.
0: Is this still right?
3: Kwame, I'll come there.
0: To Aso.
3: Akufuado. Onyinipa.
0: Any pole,
3: sir.
0: Mm-hmm.
3: Moja, he's not human. Me, yes, Kevin Taylor, on your indecency. And yes, sir.
0: Mm-hmm.
3: Oh, somebody coming. Oh, Pavin
0: said, you,
3: ma'am. Kevin Taylor said, you more, Muhammad, the man.
0: My production for the
3: show. Ah, I'm with that show. No, Kasakete.
0: Okay, Dallas, we should no air back a crack.
3: Ah,
0: real character, no back a crack.
3: At the time,
0: from our government, we should to say, "Minister, to tell me."
3: Dallas says, "I cannot." No problem.
0: Mm-hmm.
3: Kwame.
0: Yeah.
3: We have a former vice president
0: mm-hmm.
3: who is still married. As my mother said, 3 weeks old.
0: So,
3: somebody sits on the console, so say console, say the.
0: Mm-hmm.
3: And accused the former second lady of infidelity. Ampuma wante. Ampuma didn't hear that. But Ghana Jollof there, what? And all my advice. Ampuma is lecturing us on political discussions and insults. I'm
0: Savakan. Hey, yo. Collins Adamago Mansa.
3: It is. Whoop, whoop. I'm Savakan Utway. Chairman General Utway. Yet me do what them. Obit me said that's not new. Do what them. Just because he perceives. Say you are affiliated to a certain personality in our party. Dallas, a honorable. And that Dallas is old school.
0: Satana Dallas in Nimi, Onimi and Kebi Mami.
3: Dallas is insulting old style. Now, they say the old person will win the election, and so we insult the frame. Sir, Starben will win the election.
0: Or say, or more issues now, or more manifesto.
3: Sir.
0: And I'm going for GDA.
3: Sir.
0: Collins, when you had you one of you.
3: Mr. Kwame, and then maybe I win him. And when you may, I was just looking at some of the things that was said against Nana Adudanko Akufo-Addo and Dr. Mahmoud Bawumia. The insult.
0: Now, Kwajahu does say today the sun will shine, pow. Dallas is now talking about clean politics. Dallas rose to fame through politics of lies and propaganda. Thank God he's seen the light. Kwejo Ahodo, Dallas, there's something I don't know about you.
2: Chairman General, I can't lie, sir.
0: And propaganda.
2: Well, that is a communication tool.
0: Lies?
2: One can't insult.
0: So lies are a communication tool?
2: No, it's a communication tool.
0: Lies?
2: So the American, maybe a man who's 69, all side, maybe a who's 60.
0: Rasta to us. In fact, you utter control room, which you be so. Yes.
3: Well, Juma, we.
0: There
3: are ethics.
0: Of course. Of course.
3: Obit me back and up at 6:30 a.m. And up, Now, yeah, they come and they see the soup. Then he picks another bank with Kufado. Obi tumi kache se Obi o tuma MPP niye Jimmy Four. Nyansa, you see MPP ni biya nyansa se nyansa. We don't have it. O journalist who's affiliated to your party. Tumi kache se MPP Four niye mwa yare grass. Dallas an advice no. Wante. Eno wante. And eh, Baba, or my advice. Dallas, your advice is worth taking. And they say, at long last, what call you PhD in communication? Watch right here. That's it. Dallas. But it is painful, Kwame. Say the IA politics will come here.
0: Oh, my mom.
3: I just saw Ghana police. Oh, my, eh, you saw Mope, Ghana, Jolom, Nomde, Pitch, and Biaboso.
0: Yeah.
3: My goodness.
0: A banner.
3: What kind of hypocrisy is this? Kwame.
0: Ali.
3: What kind of hypocrisy is this? See, I should show you because then, Odiviatem. Are you serious, Kwame?
0: Apart from that, I say inciting violence.
3: Who has incited violence than Kelvin Taylor? What are you talking about, Kwame? What kind of hypocrisy is this? What kind of hypocrisy is this? And this gentleman comes to this country. He's giving all the courtesies. Or say to Kwame to play man who say cha video at say I came in, I'm going out. Are you kidding me, Kwame? Ono dey me picture the Ghana police on who ye? And Dallas is saying say Obi am reporting. Really, mami e kwachi no wan reporting no. Who reported to Ghana police say am kwachi no? Who? He should tell me the complainant. Ani e nya chimsa? What kind of discrimination is this? Hypocrisy. And Charles, okay, Zimbi. Last, and you know, deputy minister.
0: Yeah, energy.
3: Hey, Uko heaven, but NDC will never be in power forever. Mm-hmm. One day, you will leave. You will leave. Obi to be trusted, there is doom so near channel. What kind of is this? Is this what we all know of His Excellency John Dramani Mahama? Hey, you can hate John Mahama, His Excellency, but no matter why, he comes across as a decent person. He comes across as a or yeah friendly, and to, for this to be happening under his watch is shocking. Shocking. As of Fonka. Pastors, Obianka wants them, Imam, nobody's speaking about it. And it's normal. So now I can't even, they couldn't go say he ate the Nessa or share. Kwame, it will be share, Obianka, it will be jail. Sharing. Charles, go to social media and see how many people are sharing Kelvin Taylor's videos. I don't know why you discriminate it, huh? Why? What kind of blatant hypocrisy is this? Why? We have current ministers. Nanadu Enim, president, a sitting president, and compared Nanadu to an animal. Are we joking here, Kwame? What is this?
0: Rasta.
3: What kind of joke, what funny thing is this? And it is normal for somebody else to do it. And so we do a video so they are yachino.
4: Peace FM.
3: How do you sanitize a system when you are discriminating? As with the punishment, how? Why? Kwame, why? Me Kwame, baby, I'm a baha.
0: Yeah.
3: Dallas guy, me. Me who didn't say me did you via to make my point. Because I'm fan for Sobi Amreme. It will not add any vote to my party. Now, me Kwame, me who will be quiet when you say you can't be true. Because baby, I will do no. Who knew her? Who bomb pie say, ne? Make my comment him. Just 2 days, 3 days ago, madam for pa. Okay, baby.
0: Oh, dear.
3: I'm watching a blank behavior. You're quite not than there. So we all go. Mr. Charles, mommy be asking my catcher, I will never forget. We call MP, no, sir, brand here. Once I want to say, FFM. A qualabit meni, a bemunian science in a penny.
0: Yeah.
3: Ubet meni, a beneska, as in penny. Ubet meni, any biao, yase, as in penny. I never go to me meeting. You can never be older than an older person.
0: Yeah.
3: For that matter, so you're careful. So I am careful, Kwame.
0: Yeah.
3: It's me, Ghana Jollof, as I'm walking, Kwame, me. Just say, and that's what it is. But if you want to punish Ghana Jollof, Kwame, you have to be equal. You don't pick up Ghana Jollof, pick up a nurse at 12 a.m. And you come in and say, why do you pick somebody from Techiman or Babesia?
0: Mm-hmm.
3: Now the nurse came and drive 7 hours to Accra. From Sunday yeah, until Wednesday. What is this?
0: Now, Techiman to Accra, 7 hours.
3: And what is that? Where are they?
1: How many hours?
3: And you know, to Obia is normal. And we are defending this. How? How can we defend this, Kwame? How? How is this even normal? Kwame? How? Abra, just 2 days, 3 days ago, go to social media. Omo deep out with atom.
0: Hey.
3: And I'm patcho see the cyber crime for no be omo machine no e fan photo. IP address of present kind no MBB phone kwa the tomb so yes. Kwame, if you are discriminating on how to sanitize the system, Kwame, mini and my Dallas Babbitt na we always have issues. Find the pattern did you? I don't like it. And we here Madam Lodina, Kwame.
0: Yeah.
3: To even ni kunu lose election, Kwame. I know baby, and if you stand this out, for her to stand by the husband from 2016, lose election, or tremu kaka kaka on kasa with dini huni, and then ni kuna sa baby, what is your kasa kwada? Ni kunu ni president what is the baby? Now Obi because of politics, in what dinner terms are what dinner terms? And sorry, Kwame, ni sa baby. Now the Samirat now. No dinner temps. Why are they? And you are bold, Kwame. You are bold to say on radio. Say when how, Kwame? Why do you do that? But you arrest the Odidi Lordina terminal. Now the Odidi Samirat term there.
1: Which is bad anyway.
3: Which is bad, Kwame? You can't clean the system by being discriminatory in your punishment. Oh yes, Adia, there's a problem. And then I'm promoting our political insult and an old strategy. When did it become an old strategy? Kwame? When?
0: Beside Dallas.
3: Dallas, when did it become? Dolph by an old strategy.
0: Beside I'm not too.
3: Ah, Kwame. Hey, Mr. Committee on some by the corruption way.
0: All right.
3: Kwame, you tell me the camera see almost. I'm going to buy another camera. they go to somebody's house.
0: Mm-hmm.
3: Almost this house, corruption. What we see now, then they are making comments. Just say they are determining the issue before you go to court. Honey, yeah, yes, I know more when now we come. This in the come.

0: ifiechi ye tutoko o president ifie o menye me ka chese ye tu galamse ya me kona na do fie e wo chebi and the turbidity water of the turbidity level of the water has gone up ye ye we na di go ye hufi now we are back to lectures say ye nyai ye be jai kwame I am not for insult
1: yeah
0: me ni dallas ya din I am not for insult. M Yen. M Fayon Komedia. But the one trying to lecture us now about insult should have demonstrated the same level of A some time ago. That time they're normal because it was benefiting you. It was normal. The dear Kufuado attempt, normal. Shakufuado, you know, who knew? No, BTB, no, nothing.
1: Hmm.
0: Didn't attempt, sir. It was normal, Kwame. It was very normal. And that dear, you see, Kwame, and yet I don't subscribe to it. I don't. But I'm saying so, or more, no more benefit. They were enjoying the insults. They shouldn't be lecturing us today.
1: So who should?
0: Ah, Kwame. The insults are becoming so so mad. I can't believe this. Hey, Kwame, bro, fuck the same one. What can you say? There should be national dialogue hosted by who?
1: Ebi Ame.
0: Kwame, any Ame guy? What are they doing?
1: Time check 18 minutes to 11. Apostle Thompson Sechi, I was Switzerland. Happy 70th birthday to you. God bless you richly. Now, Dallas, we will be a friend, Reverend George Labby of the Presbyterian Church of Ghana. Which is now Unimac. Inti, Osofu Labby soon coming in. No, na inti, hey, Reverend George, one Dallas, we meet, do you have for the? Komati so nyenyenyenyenyenyenyenye waso e krachi de nim fefefe na anoto nso wose enu achi no onyenyenyenyenyenyenyenyenyenye. Chairman General, before Kevin Taylor and Ghana Jollof, there were what rawlings that then called babies with sharp teeth, and then also the Muntie Three who threatened then sitting Chief Justice Georgina Wood. However, there's one incident that signaled that it's perfectly legitimate to use social media to insult and denigrate others, including the Asantehene and the Ochehene, in the crudest ways and go absolutely scot-free. That incident was when Kevin Taylor was cleared by the Supreme Court and went on to receive state protection despite everything he had done. It opened the floodgates to the current wave of social media crudity and uncouthness. Simply because Kevin Taylor wasn't arrested, he was cleared, he was protected, and he was cuddled by the state. Now who caused him? Here we are today. Kweku from Bachuna. The NDC should know that in 2024 they didn't win. The MPP lost. A lot of swing voters especially, and even MPP people, didn't vote. Party members' votes alone don't win elections in Ghana. The non-aligned voters do. And those non-aligned are watching. Nana from Tema. Epacho Ope Fachiato. Obisi, a commercial factory property at North Industrial Area. The land size is 2.41 acres. 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Fre 0244-269696. 0244-269696. Chairman General, I remember when I actually used to sit down to listen to Newsfile on Joy FM. Back in the day, the likes of J.H. Mensah, Tony Edu, Wafa Kwesi Pratt, Kweku Baku will step into the ring and drop pure unadulterated grammar, no insults, just high IQ combat. Today, both NDC and MPP have turned political discourse into an Olympic sport of defending nonsense and treating insults like badges of honor, all wrapped up in them do rapper. What a time to be alive, and what a legendary downgrade.

0: Kwabena Poku sends that one. Let's see. Reverend Brim.
1: General.
0: Yeah, now, Kasa.
1: Sisi, say what, Denta?
0: Yeah, Drew.
1: Ochina, we've been here, Kintan, Poso. Say, you pay a money. Say, we need a dollar's kind. We need a, Collins' kind. That you will be a Techima. Regional capital.
0: Yeah.
1: Not even district capital.
0: Regional.
1: You were regional police commander. You were high court.
0: You were circuit court. You were magistrate court.
1: Same charge sheet now. You did two at the internal. You beat me court. The same court. Oh, the same. Police four. I decided to say. Now, I'm surprised because you see, me niya mutaka. Ever can't acquire bail issues. The way you did.
0: Bailey Hunan Kofo,
1: no officer, got papa. I'm a minion, education minister, Gazan, Haruna Idrisu. But we should go beyond the bill itself. Nipachi and also so. See, Chi will be said. Yeah, what you will be for Techima? Was it made enough Kobe 15 hours to get to Accra just to bring her to be reminded?
2: And you keep her from Sunday to Wednesday.
1: Na inti mbacho. Tis all you know Jana kasa ye chilo bibi kakra. Nyaza. Yeah, chilo bibi kakra. Yeah, maybe for when you so. Na ochina okwa. Sometimes some say, yeah, maybe okra ubi na se nya papa. Kasa chile kwa ti manija. Kasa chile keke. But o punish you ubiya. Inti na ye prisons ya hudu ye se correctional center me bwana. But before ba no my hardened criminal. Because conditions or no money pan cry more hardened than say before and signing before alcohol. And see, I then a year you caught back when sicko. Say, I then tadi, I send be a baby beer a fa be a TCC of Biano. Get over quad dental, don't quad dental some quandia, won't come quandia, you need to call it mine.
0: A beer not a specialized court.
1: That's a template, not order. Come on, a cobasa, and you, dear Macas Emre. Yenya President Rollins, 19 years uninterrupted. Now commission and now the car front. Our tank palace area. I don't even drive and corner now. No kid. Nothing. Yura Mahama. Or chin mutine any better yep, or bear for my president. Say they were who father by a few much away for my president. And be same be so. The era so better fee. Now what to say? BBC Air Koswa, how would you feel? It is bad. Me associate myself with the OB Air Camp because I'm telling you, I'm in person like Kirby. Then, so the air corner, yeah, trust the ATM will be. As the ATM will be, 2 minute woman, 70 be the bachelor will be, and count some that. Yeah, now to me, I did family. AFM. Meet American President Reagan.
0: Ronald Reagan.
1: What's your time America could just swap? Union Mampany, Debbie. Yet the Oman nationals are temporary.
0: Share some mind.
1: Yes, if you share a war honor, share a share, and so not near my day, and ye. But what's the air who be paying your CH? Oman Penny, what will be paying? Who paying you so? Eba ba ye sumu biya ba ba da udi hon. 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
0: Well.
1: Chaman, minya akogan. Se padi on Adamwa.
0: Yeah.
1: Amukra na court ni unyai. Ye padi on mamba ifi. Ti niya mabi say no sebi sebi o. Yeah yeah sebi kani ye social mana ye divi kasi. 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Obese de obese o chire nyina ne se ka didi nya de papa. 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Wo de mane nkoso na onye. Come on, yeah. As is wrong, be and then go see where that. Go see where. The Bible said the end. The dream we say we did not want. We want to hear
0: anything. Want to hear something. My mom want to hear something. Namin Dallas. Namin ti Rasta ni empo. But answer Rasta Dallas beban. So onim Carlos Kingsley ahinkra.
3: Yes.
0: Ah, asimin kajus uchiao. Na utiwa no pay. My former MP.
3: Yeah.
0: Reverend Professor Joseph Osafwe do add the quotation kitwe bi aba ose. Quote, power is the tool. Wisdom is the hand that wields it. Leaders who fall in love with the tool forget what it was made for. Mm. Lifting lives. Interesting. Yeah.
1: Interesting.
0: Or say power is the tool. Wisdom is the hand that wields it. Leaders who fall in love with a tool forget what it was made for. Lifting lives. Reverend Professor Joseph Osafuedu, Head for Center for Aging Studies, University of Ghana, Legon.
1: Ah, Prof.
0: Sampan say, I do not support insults in any way whatsoever, but it's sickening when selectivity is applied in the arrest of culprits. When the NDC tries everything to justify these arrests and incarceration, I ask myself if there are different classes of Ghanaians and the Adenta judge. Well, God day and time will surely tell. Good morning to all of you and tell Rasta I'm still waiting. Sampine. Someone Brian Bobbin says, why is it always the same judge and the same court? Why does the same pattern keep repeating itself? No matter where a citizen is arrested, why are they consistently dragged before one particular court? One day, an innocent citizen could be arrested, detained, and may pass away. Then what? Samuel Brian Boabeng. There was this man who was very powerful in the Nkrumah regime. He got my friend arrested for sitting on a particular seat at Jandu Park. For sitting on the seat he sits on whenever he comes to watch football matches. Before he passed on, he will board a trotter and ask you to push so he can also sit. Time changes. Mm. Phillips, Intercredit. Dallas, young boy.
4: Chairman General.
0: Yes.
4: Your name, what if we are sending messages? Any, panel members, Honorable Adomako and Minya Penny Charles. Hey, Adrian, say, Emery Ning Castle. And, I believe, sir, every young man our was a bay emo, His Excellency John Dramani Mahama Baimu. A war Sadi Danakuma Sunena dream was a Bible and Kassan, so ye Kramuni, so ye Christuni. A chresser Bibia Bichum. 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And they open one more. Hey!

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Shower in the Serradi Betting here. Nasam Chen or Job 14:7 said, GM Quiet Channel. Or when it does was said, a baby fat. No one but a senior on your me. What about Sanders? So a chain of the shop. A ready on Timmy Yamount. Nyajidi.

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It's DJ Spark and G-Slot on the mic. 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

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They are saying, He alone is worthy. Saints of God, let's join them now. Hallelujah.

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Yeah! Yeah! Yeah! Yeah! Yeah! Yeah! Yeah! Yeah! Yeah! Yeah! Yeah! Yeah! Yeah! Yeah! Yeah! Yeah! Yeah! Yeah! Yeah! Yeah! Yeah! Yeah! Yeah! Yeah! Yeah! Yeah! Yeah! Yeah! Yeah! Yeah! Yeah! Yeah! Yeah! Yeah! Yeah! Yeah! Yeah! Yeah! Yeah! Yeah! Yeah! Yeah! Yeah! Yeah! Yeah! Yeah! Yeah! Yeah! Yeah! Yeah! Yeah! Yeah! Yeah! Yeah! Yeah! Yeah! Yeah! Yeah! Yeah! Yeah! Yeah! Yeah! Yeah! Yeah! Yeah! Yeah! Yeah! Yeah! Yeah! Yeah! Yeah! Yeah! Yeah! Yeah!

Sa alo. Ya tananu ko woni e

Yang pucat, yang pucat.

Sorry.

Ayo, you know.